swing. 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He said he saw an angel with a chariot wheel. 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

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Fresh anointing following me. 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
0: Good. Oh, I need your face. That's all.

0: 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Come on, worship him. Come on and worship him. Come on and honor him. Come on and worship him. You know how much he means to you. Come on and worship. Listen, let me take the time.
1: To express
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1: I love you.
0: Let me take the time.